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0: lonely. 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
1: 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I'm gonna hit this city.
2: Let's
1: before
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1: I leave, brush my teeth with a bottle of Jack. 'Cause when I leave for the night, I ain't coming.

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2: 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She's the greatest cook

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0: 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Let's do something.
1: Let's go!
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When I walk on by, girls be looking like Debbie Fly. 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It's Red Bull with the

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2: 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But I know you understand. 'Cause I know you believe.